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0: 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A little heaven in the back seat here on your Monday on KOIR 93.7 FM. Hey, don't forget the Tripp County Library has a One Book South Dakota discussion coming up here later this week on the 17th. That's going to be going from 7 to 8 p.m. They're going to be talking about Biography of a Mountain. Check it out. That is free to attend, by the way, coming up here at the Tripp County Library. Also, the winter class of 1981. If you graduate in 81, don't forget you got your 45th class reunion coming up here the 24th through the 26th next week. So if you want the full rundown, like their Facebook page, Winter Class of 1981, you'll be in the know. Coming up, we got Green Day, Journey, AC/DC next.
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6: 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Clear skies on the overnight in South Central South Dakota with temps down to about 52 degrees. Sunny and nice and cool on Tuesday. Tuesday's high 72 degrees.
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0: We hope everything is cool at Styx here on your Monday night at 93.7 FM. Hey, if you love exploring pumpkin patches out there, I mean, tis the season. Granddad's Pumpkin Patch down in Bassett, they just opened this past weekend. They're open on Friday starting this week, noon to 5, and their Saturday and Sunday hours are 10 to 5 both days. Granddad's Pumpkin Patch down in Bassett. And also looking for some serving help this Friday at the Burke City Park before the Burke and Jones County football game that we'll be covering right here on K-Wire. Jones County at Burke, pregame at about 6:25 Friday night. So they got their tailgate feed for homecoming. That'll be 5:15 to 6:45 on Friday night. If you can help out, hit up Tamara Glover, 605-207-0772. Coming up, we got Indigenous, Speedwagon, Mellencamp's next.
1: Have you ever gone to a doctor and he told you you've had something you've never heard of? Did he use a word longer than a 50-car South Dakota freight train? You've never heard the word before, you have no idea how to spell it, and it sounds like gobbledygook. I'm thinking about having some fun with my doctor the next time I see him. If he uses the word artery, I'll say, oh, is that the study of paintings? Or if he talks about nitrates, I'll say, is that cheaper than day rates? If he brings up my pelvis, I'll say, oh yeah, that's a second cousin to Elvis. I'm R.F. Bowie, the president of the G.F. Bowie Company. If you don't have a primary care physician, find one. It's important you have a primary care doctor because they can catch potential health problems early, before they become severe. People who have a primary care doctor spend less time in the hospital and less money on medical costs in the long run. Also, get the checkups they recommend for your age, because early diagnosis is critical. If my doctor says I need a CAT scan, I think I'll tell him, no, my cat isn't lost.
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3: 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Clear skies on the overnight in South Central South Dakota with temps down to about 52 degrees. Sunny and nice and cool on Tuesday. Tuesday's high 72 degrees.
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2: 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Clear skies on the overnight in South Central South Dakota with temps down to about 52 degrees. Sunny and nice and cool on Tuesday. Tuesday's high 72 degrees.
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2: The weather forecast this hour is brought to you by Berry and Basil on Main Street in downtown Chamberlain. They're open 10 to 5:30 during the week. Saturday's open 10 to 4. Clear skies on the overnight in south central South Dakota with temps down to about 52 degrees. Sunny and nice and cool on Tuesday. Tuesday's high 72 degrees.
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2: 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Clear skies on the overnight in South Central South Dakota with temps down to about 52 degrees. Sunny and nice and cool on Tuesday. Tuesday's high 72 degrees.
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2: 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Clear skies on the overnight in South Central South Dakota with temps down to about 52 degrees. Sunny and nice and cool on Tuesday. Tuesday's high 72 degrees.
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4: 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Clear skies on the overnight in South Central South Dakota with temps down to about 52 degrees. Sunny and nice and cool on Tuesday. Tuesday's high 72 degrees.
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1: 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You'll know what's going on in Central South Dakota and North Central Nebraska. Central South Dakota and Nebraska sports and weather, a 7-day forecast, 4 radar maps, plenty with the Central South Dakota news. 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

0: High School Activities Association and the South Dakota Interscholastic Athletic Administrators Association.
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5: 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Clear skies on the overnight in South Central South Dakota with temps down to about 52 degrees. Sunny and nice and cool on Tuesday. Tuesday's high 72 degrees.
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I said, I know. Everybody funny. Now you for the

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0: In South Central South Dakota, with temps down to about 52 degrees. Sunny and nice and cool on Tuesday. Tuesday's high 72 degrees.
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1: 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You'll know what's going on in Central South Dakota and North Central Nebraska. Central South Dakota and Nebraska sports and weather, a 7-day forecast, 4 radar maps, plenty with the Central South Dakota news. The mailbag, agriculture information. 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
2: 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From the Pier Regional Airport, you can connect to the world. Hey, Central South Dakota, skip the long drive and fly from Pier.

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4: Your weather forecast this hour is brought to you by Berry and Basil on Main Street in downtown Chamberlain. They're open 10 to 5:30 during the week. Saturday's open 10 to 4. Clear skies on the overnight in South Central South Dakota with temps down to about 52 degrees. Sunny and nice and cool on Tuesday. Tuesday's high 72 degrees.
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1: 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Here's your ticket. 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

0: Shine a little love on you on this Tuesday morning. 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State Theater in Chamberlain's got one more showing of Paw Patrol. They're going to show Paw Patrol on the big screen tonight, 7 p.m. at the State Theater in the River City. And also, six of our area schools holding homecoming festivities this week. Remember, Todd County has their parade Thursday at 1 o'clock in the afternoon. Burke has their coronation Thursday at 8 p.m., parades at 5 on Friday. And then Chamberlain, they have their parade coming up Friday at 1. Lyman's parade Friday starts at 2:30. Kippahawk County, they do their coronation after the football game Friday with their parade at 2. And then White River has their parade Friday at 1 p.m. for homecoming week. Coming up, we got Hailstorm, CCR. Seeger's on the way next.
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Folks, the Burke Cougar Athletic Club is doing a homecoming tailgate feed coming up this Friday at the Burke City Park. That'll be from 5:15 to 6:45, serving up all the good stuff. We're talking hamburgers, some bars. If you can help serve, talk to Tamara Glover, 207-0772. I'm looking forward to checking out Jones County.

0: 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Pregame about 6:25 on Friday. And Platte has Hay Days coming up not this weekend, but next weekend. One of the many things they have going on for the 26th, co-ed softball tournament that morning starting at 8 o'clock a.m. Coming up, we got Def Leppard, Fleetwood Mac, Aerosmith's just around the corner.
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5: Good Tuesday morning, September 15th. I'm Derek Beck with Your Ag Network. We'll be at Husker Harvest Days near Grand Island, Nebraska. Today, it's the world's largest totally irrigated working farm show. It's been rolling every September since 1978. Whoa! We'll see some of you there, I'm sure. For the rest of you, make sure you're following us on the Your Ag Network Facebook page. Big story overnight is crude oil. WTI jumped above $103 a barrel, and Brent topped $108 after attacks disrupted a major Saudi pipeline. That lends support to soybean oil and biofuels, but is a serious concern for producers facing sharply higher diesel costs as we start harvest. Overnight, December corn was down 2¾ cents to $5.30. November soybeans off 3½ cents to $13 even. December bean oil up 0.43 to $70.62 per pound, and December bean meal off 1.9 to $3.54 per metric ton. December wheat futures all off overnight. Chicago red 4 to 7.18. Minneapolis 735 in Kansas City fell 7¾ cents to 784 overnight. Nice day for cattle yesterday. Live December cattle jumped 292 to 225. October feeders finished yesterday up 535 to 337, and lean hogs closed $1.45 lower to 71.25. With Your Ag Network, I'm Derek Beck.
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0: 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Folks, the Lazy J Sporting Club and Ideals keeping busy going into the fall time, and they got some job openings. They're looking for some help in hospitality and also looking for some help in the kitchen. Help is needed for September through March. Talk to Reagan at 840-1386. Now, this weekend is going to be a fun weekend at the Gregory City Park. Gregory Dallas Chamber has their Harvest Festival coming up all throughout the day, Saturday afternoon into Saturday evening. Events get going at 2 o'clock Saturday afternoon, and then their delicious soup and pie tasting starts 5 to 7 coming up on Saturday at the Gregory City Park. Coming up, we got The Who, Jethro Tull, Black Sabbath is next.
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0: You're right. Because it's all right here in Central South Dakota and Nebraska. We're Schramm and Dusty in the morning.
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0: that storm. It's the Black Star Riders here on your Tuesday at K-Wire 93.7 FM. This is really cool, folks. By the way, Chamberlain Cup football team off to an undefeated great start to their year. They got undefeated St. Thomas More coming up Friday at Don Gacy Field for homecoming night. Now, next week's going to be a fun one, too. Chamberlain celebrating 100 years of Cub football. That'll be September 25th for their celebration. We'll have a kickoff party at the school at 4 o'clock. 6 p.m., they got a tailgate feed at the football field. Cubs take on Wagner next week. And then after the game, stick around to do some photos at midfield with some of the past club football players and also current Cub football players coming up here on the 25th. Now, if you're looking for a solid truck out there, folks, check out Frontier Motors, the winner. 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Just around the corner, we got Joe Cocker, the Stones, AC/DC here in just a bit.
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0: 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Get a good grasp on him here on K-Wire 93.7 FM. Folks, we were talking to Sandra York last week at the Winter Kennedy Playhouse. I love their fall play title coming up here. The Wild Women of Wineville. Those plays are coming up here at the Playhouse October 1st, the 2nd, the 3rd, and the following weekend, October 9th and the 10th, 7:30 at the Playhouse, where you're always guaranteed to be entertained. And also, if you know some out there looking for some hours, tell Mr. G's and Gregory's looking to hire for a cook and a till person, Mr. G's and Gregory. We have a check on today's local news headed your way next.
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7: Sunday, September 20th, will be the Powder Puff football game for the girls starting at 4 p.m. Following the football game on Sunday will be a Powder Puff volleyball match for the boys in the armory at 6:30. 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
6: On Monday, September 21st, the middle school and JV football teams will travel to Wagner. 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
5: Reese and William talk further about the action-packed homecoming week.
7: Tuesday, September 22nd, the high school girls volleyball team hosts the Parks and Trojans, and the middle school volleyball travels to White River. 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
6: Coronation will be held Thursday, September 24th at the Winter Armory beginning at 7:30 p.m. The crowning of Princess and Warrior, the announcement of homecoming parade marshal, and the annual alumni roll call are all highlights of the coronation ceremony. The high school band will play the school song while the WHS competitive cheer team will perform. The burning of the W will immediately follow the ceremony in front of the WHS Ag building, and Winter Warriors Live will be broadcasting the coronation event.
7: Any alumni reunions that require reserve seating can call Haley Barfus at the high school, 842-8125. There is also reserve seating available for alumni that prefer not to climb the bleachers, and other seating available on a first-come, first-served basis.
6: On Friday, September 25th at 10 a.m., Winter High School students will host its annual pep rally, where there will be activities including Battle of the Classes, the candidates, float riders, and Master and Mistress will all be in challenge against each other. This will take place at the Winter Armory. The public is welcome to attend. Students and spectators will sit on the west side of the armory.
7: Also on Friday, September 25th, we dress in purple and gold as students and faculty prepare to celebrate Winter High School with the annual parade and homecoming football game. Parade entries are always welcome for alumni classes, businesses, and organizations. Any group that wants to participate can call Haley Barfus, and she will get you the details. We'd love to see any group or business that has Warrior Pride get involved.
5: Reese and William go into further detail about the parade for Friday.

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1: Entries will line up at the corner of 7th Street and Country Club Road at 1 p.m. on Friday afternoon. The theme for the parade is Blast from the Past and can be used for any float or entry. The parade will begin at 2 p.m. Winter High School would like to remind everyone that the school and the field are alcohol and drug-free zones.
2: This week, we'll conclude with perhaps the most revered homecoming activity in Winter's history, the football game. 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Winter Student Council will have concessions. 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
0: That was Reese Halligan and William Jorgensen with the Winter High School Student Council. The Burke Area Farmers Market will return to the Burke City Park Thursday from 5:30 to 7. 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
3: 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I would say last week, really the whole season, I mean, when I look up at our lineup of vendors, I couldn't build a more perfect list. There's just all the stuff you'd want at a farmer's market. All the produce is state fair worthy. If you haven't been there yet, it's going to be a great week to come.
0: That was Kelsey Sutton with the Burke Area Farmer's Market. Community Connections of Winter will hold a Halloween family fun night and haunted house at the Connection Building beginning October 14th. Callie Wilson and Crystal Kubel give us all the details.
4: We are going to collab with Celebrate Church. They are going to be working the front area or the middle area in CCI, and they're going to be doing temporary tattoos, bobbing for apples, apple cider, cookies, crafts, games, and also a photo booth. Then in our back area, we are going to have a haunted house that you can go through as many times as you want. It's free will donation.
5: Community Connection looks forward to this because it's a free will donation, so we put a lot of time and effort into the decorating and setting things up in the back area there. Not only are we going to have like the stuff in the middle area there, Lisa and Cole Nichols with Cyber Tech are also going to have like a scare scene in there, so that way they can take pictures and then that way we can upload them as well. It should be a good time, October 14th, 28th, and 31st from 6 to 8 at the Connection Building. Again, there's a lot of opportunity, a lot of things going on there, so we hope that everybody will come out and check it out.
0: That was Callie Wilson and Crystal Kubel with Community Connections in Winter. For KWYR News, I'm Leslie Schramm.
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0: Rest in peace. 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Man, they are busy here in September at the sale barn at Platte Livestock. Regular cattle sale featuring weigh-ups tomorrow at 9 a.m. And then they got their big barbecue sale coming up on the 23rd at the Platte Livestock Market. Friday night, we'll be covering a pair of really good football games over on 1260. It's got to love winner Wagner, pregame at about 6:35. And right here at 93.7 FM Friday, homecoming night in Burke as the Cougars take on the Jones County Coyotes, pregame at about 6:25 for Friday. It is sports time. 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Call them at 842-1510. And good day, sports fans. Boys golf, in case you missed it yesterday, West Central's Marcus Peterson was the medalist in the Vermilion Invite. He shot a 72. Cooper Craven was Winter's top golfer, shooting 83. Carter Craven for Winter shot 85 yesterday in Vermilion. Cross country Monday at the White River Prestige Run. Olivia Carmichael of New Underwood won the girls race in 2025. Brianna Askey of Jones County is runner-up. Elijah Hawkins of White River won the boys race in 17:06-1. Noah Vanderwalker of White River finished runner-up. Volleyball coming up tonight. Burke's at Corsica Stickney. White River's at Jones County. Winter's at Lyman. Gregory's at Parkston. Todd County's at Chamberlain. Chamberlain coach Sarah Geary talks about the matchup.
1: I think it's going to be a good matchup. Last year, I felt like we played well with them. This year, I feel like we're piecing things together even better than we did last year, and we're flowing a lot better. It just kind of depends on if we can control the things that we need to control and minimize our errors, and Todd County can do the same.
0: That again was Chamberlain volleyball coach Sarah Geary. Boys golf today. Chamberlain, Todd County, and Winter at the Winter Country Club for the Winter Invite. Major League Baseball tonight. Yankees will play at the Twins again starting at 6:40. The Winter volleyball team will try to start fast tonight against Lyman. Here's Winter coach Jamie Keiser.
2: Yeah, they're athletic. Scott Girl is, you know, really athletic. Can jump out of the gym. Good blocker. So, you know, she's a force to be reckoned with, and we need to know where she's at on the court at all times, front row, back row. Pretty sure she attacks out of the back row, too. So, you know, we need to be aware of that. Like I said, you know, they were young last year. You know, they're on the road. They're hard to play there. And it seems like we've just been on the road, on the road, on the road. So hopefully we're ready for that. You know, Sully Buse was kind of their crowd was heckling us, which is good. I like to see that, you know, to see how the girls prepare and come out of that, you know, because that's going to happen when you go on the road all the time. That was a good. I think you're going to see the same environment when we go to Lyman. You know, they're another team you cannot overlook. They are athletic, and they're going to be ready to play, and they're going to be ready for revenge, you know, because I thought you beat them pretty easily last year. Totally different group, you know, that we had. So they're going to be ready, and we're going to, you know, have to step up and mentally be ready too.
0: That again was Winter volleyball coach Jamie Keiser. Friday night, we'll have coverage of high school football on 1260. Scott have coverage of Winter at Wagner, pregame at around 6:35. 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On 93.7 FM, we'll have the Youngstown State at South Dakota State game. Kickoff's at 6, prelude the pregame's at 4:45. And on 1260 Saturday night, we'll have North Dakota at Nebraska, 6:15 kickoff in Lincoln, prelude the pregame's at 5:10. The Burke cross country team is really young this year, but they're fighting their tail off. Here's their coach, Lori Kenzie.
3: Our girls team is made up of three sets of sisters. We have the Zeislers, the Steffens, and the Keens, and we gained 5 new runners this year. And our boys are young, but they're kind of exceptional young boys. And we're having lots of fun. We're seeing, you know, we had 7 of 10 place. 1 was 6. 7 of them placed in Scotland. And, you know, we're working through, you know, the little chin splints and the normal stuff at the beginning of the season. We've had a little bit, you know, some allergy and things like that. So everybody hasn't been able to run every meet.
0: That again was Burke Cross Country coach Lori Kenzie. With your KW Wire Sports, I'm Chris Dosky.
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0: Clapton, lay down, Sally. Come on now. 93.7 FM on your Tuesday morning. I want to remind you folks, the Hometown Automotive in Winter, they're looking to hire right now. 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And also Saturday, we're back with college football coverage. A couple night games again. We'll have Youngstown State at South Dakota State. That'll be a 6 o'clock kickoff Saturday. Prelude the pregames at 4:45. And on 1260 for Saturday, we'll have North Dakota and Nebraska. 6:15 kickoff in Lincoln Saturday night. Prelude the pregames at 5:10. Just around the corner, we got Hailstorm. We'll fire up Springsteen. Janis Joplin here in just a bit.
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0: We just can't slow down around here. It's Foreigner, 93.7 FM on your Tuesday morning. Folks, Southern Plains and Winners got a special night planned for tomorrow. They got their annual butterfly release coming up tomorrow night at 6:30 at the Winter City Park. Before you go down to the park, stop by the Winter City Hall, T4 Foundation. There's the Unity Walk tomorrow starting at 6 p.m. Now, Cherry Tile Electric Cooperative, they have their annual meeting of its members this weekend. That'll be Saturday at the Valentine High School Auditorium starting at 10 a.m. in the morning. We have a check on today's local news headed your way next.
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3: Good morning, everyone. It is time now for the news being brought to you this hour by River City Glass and Chamberlain. I'm Chris Daske.
4: 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Student Council President William Jorgensen and Vice President of the High School Student Council, Reese Halligan, preview.
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6: Monday will be Mellow Out, which is hippie. 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
5: On Monday, September 21st, the middle school and JV football teams will travel to Wagner. 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Please come and support the Winter Warriors in all the different activities.
4: Reese and William talk further about the action-packed homecoming week.
6: Tuesday, September 22nd, the high school girls volleyball team hosts the Parks and Trojans, and the middle school volleyball travels to White River. We would love to see you all there supporting them.
5: Coronation will be held Thursday, September 24th at the Winter Armory beginning at 7:30 p.m. The crowning of Princess and Warrior, the announcement of homecoming parade marshal, and the annual alumni roll call are all highlights of the coronation ceremony. The high school band will play the school song while the WHS competitive cheer team will perform. The burning of the W will immediately follow the ceremony in front of the WHS Ag building, and Winter Warriors Live will be broadcasting the coronation event.
6: Any alumni reunions that require reserved seating can call Haley Barfus at the high school, 842-8125. There is also reserved seating available for alumni that prefer not to climb the bleachers, and other seating available on a first-come, first-served basis.
5: On Friday, September 25th at 10 a.m., Winter High School students will host its annual pep rally, where there will be activities including Battle of the Classes, the candidates, float riders, and Master and Mistress will all be in challenge against each other. This will take place at the Winter Armory. The public is welcome to attend. Students and spectators will sit on the west side of the armory.
6: Also on Friday, September 25th, we dress in purple and gold as students and faculty prepare to celebrate Winter High School with the annual parade and homecoming football game. Parade entries are always welcome for alumni classes, businesses, and organizations. Any group that wants to participate can call Haley Barfus, and she will get you the details. We'd love to see any group or business that has Warrior Pride get involved.
4: Reese and William go into further detail about the parade for Friday, the

0: 25th.
1: Entries will line up at the corner of 7th Street and Country Club Road at 1 p.m. on Friday afternoon. The theme for the parade is Blast from the Past and can be used for any float or entry. The parade will begin at 2 p.m. Winter High School would like to remind everyone that the school and the field are alcohol and drug-free zones.
2: This week, we'll conclude with perhaps the most revered homecoming activity in Winter's history, the football game. 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Winter Student Council will have concessions. The proceeds from the concession stand help fund homecoming activities, so please join us for a grilled burger or hot dog to help support our student council.
1: Please contact Haley Barfus at 842-8125 or haley.barfus@k12.sd.us if you have questions or would like to reserve a spot at Coronation and or the parade.
3: That was Reese Halligan and William Jorgensen with the Winter High School Student Council. The Burke Area Farmers Market will return to the Burke City Park Thursday from 5:30 to 7. 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
4: 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All the produce is state fair worthy. If you haven't been there yet, it's going to be a great week to come.
3: That was Kelsey Sutton with the Burke Area Farmer's Market. Community Connections of Winter will hold a Halloween family fun night and haunted house at the Connection Building beginning October 14th. 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
5: We are going to collab with Celebrate Church. They are going to be working the front area or the middle area in CCI, and they're going to be doing temporary tattoos, bobbing for apples, apple cider cookies, crafts, games, and also a photo booth. Then in our back area, we are going to have a haunted house that you can go through as many times as you want. It's free will donation.
6: Community Connection looks forward to this because it's a free will donation, so we put a lot of time and effort into the decorating and setting things up in the back area there. Not only are we going to have like the stuff in the middle area there, Lisa and Cole Nichols with CyberTech are also going to have like a scare scene in there so that way they can take pictures and then that way we can upload them as well. It should be a good time, October 14th, 28th, and 31st from 6 to 8 at the Connection Building. Again, there's a lot of opportunity, a lot of things going on there, so we hope that everybody will come out and check it out.
3: That was Callie Wilson and Crystal Kubel with Community Connections in Winter. For KWYR News, I'm Leslie Schramm. 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
2: The Chamberlain boys golf team is competing at the Winter Invite at the Winter Country Club for today. The Chamberlain volleyball team tonight will be hosting Todd County. Thursday, the Chamberlain JV boys golf team will be at the Madison Invite. The Chamberlain cross country team has a home invite on Thursday. Chamberlain volleyball team is coming up on Thursday. They'll be playing at Mount Vernon Plankinton. The Chamberlain Cup football team is their homecoming football game Friday night. They'll take on St. Thomas More at 7.
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0: The Ballad of John and Yoko. It's the Beatles we head towards 9 o'clock here at 93.7 FM. We always love staying in touch with our area libraries. Tripp County Library has a One Book South Dakota discussion coming up. That'll be coming up here on the 17th from 7 to 8 p.m. in the evening. They're going to talk about the biography of a mountain. Doesn't cost you anything to attend that book discussion coming up at the Tripp County Library. And also the T4 Foundation, a winner. I want to remind you folks, they got a special night planned for tomorrow. They have a Unity Awareness Walk that will be starting out at the Winter City Hall at 6 p.m. tomorrow. And then Southern Plains Behavioral Health, the winner tomorrow night, has their butterfly release at the Winter City Park, 6:30 for tomorrow. Just around the corner, we got Def Leppard, Green Day, Robert Palmer. You know what time of the morning it is. 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
3: 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Charlie Grossenberg of Winter celebrating a birthday. Happy birthday to Chuck today from the family. Bryce Hoff celebrates a birthday in Tripp County today. Becky Johnson of Chamberlain celebrating a birthday today as well. Oliver Schultz of Winter celebrating a birthday for the family. Savannah Vogel of Winter celebrates for the family. Autumn Spotted Elk of St. Francis, happy birthday today. Mike Scott of Winter, yeah, Mike Scott at the Winter Chamber of Commerce, happy birthday today. Ross Klein of Burke celebrates a birthday as well. Maxwell Kelsey of Ocoma celebrates a birthday. Happy anniversary to the Blotskys, indeed. Chad and Cody Blotsky celebrating a birthday as well today. Happy anniversary to the Blotskys. Joe Asif of Chamberlain celebrates a birthday today in the River City of Chamberlain. Happy anniversary, James and Teresa Mathis of Winter. Happy anniversary to the Mathises today as well. It's our birthday and anniversary scene, brought to you by Shippey Realty and Auctions. Yeah, enchilada casserole today. Stockman's Cafe at the Winter Livestock Auction. We got boys golf getting going here at 10 o'clock today. Chamberlain, Todd County Winter at the Winter Invite, Winter Country Club. Getting going here at 10 a.m. That anniversary sale continues through today at County Fair and Winter. You could win a year's supply of Prairie Farms milk at County Fair and Winter. And Paw Patrol tonight, one more time, State Theater in Chamberlain with your forecast this morning. 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High of 74 expected for you today in central South Dakota. 51 for you tonight. Slight chance of rain Wednesday. Partly sunny with a high of 77. Valentine at 54. Chamberlain 56. Ainsworth 55. Pier at 55. Gregory at 54. And it's 54 degrees. 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

Dusty and Trim in the morning, helping you start the day with style. I don't know about that, but they got some great rock and roll, okay? 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

0: Eddie Money says we should be sleeping. I don't know about that, sleepyhead. 93.7 FM. Well, we got homecoming next week here in Winter. Winter Class of 81 wants to remind you about their 45th class reunion. 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And also, they're back open this weekend. Granddad's Pumpkin Patch down in Bassett, Nebraska. 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They're open Saturdays and Sundays 10 to 5. Granddad's Pumpkin Patch in Bassett. Coming up, we got Collective Soul, Tom Petty. 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
2: 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We're concerned with the potential of a massive industrial-scale sow confinement of 12,000 head or more because we, as citizens of Tripp County, have no due process to be informed of the application details, even though it will have a definite impact on our water, roads, air quality, and community. We have common ground that we all want to keep the community that we love, the environment that we love, and the Tripp County that we love with the same West River spirit. Today, Tripp County needs local control in order to do so. Encourage your commissioners to implement zoning of such industry. 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

Daddy worked hard, and so have I. We paid our taxes and gave our lives to serve this great country.

0: 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County Fair and Winter here for today. Also, Winter Livestock, they're keeping busy here in the back half of September. They have a special fall calf, yearling, and PO heifer sale. That'll be this Friday, way up at 9 Friday at the sale barn at Winter Livestock Auction. Coming up, we got Dorothy. We'll fire up some CCR. The Grateful Dead just minutes away.
1: Shane Kotzer coming to you from the Bassett Livestock Auction, Bassett, Nebraska. Two sales to talk about this week. Tuesday, September the 15th at the Western Video Market Sale in Ogallala, Nebraska. I'll be representing the Sid Fairbanks family with 680 head of black steers with a base weight of 1070. They're located by Highmore, South Dakota. Going to ship the end of this week or first of next week. And then Wednesday here at the barn, September the 16th. Weigh-ups will be at 9 a.m. and then 12 o'clock start into 2,000-plus feeder cattle here. In the fall calves, 120 of them, black steers and heifers, 575 to 8 from Steve Kreitman. In the yearlings, 250 black heifers spayed, weigh around 900 pounds from Frizzell Ranch, 220 black steers, 10.5 to 11, Chase and Melissa Hollenbeck, three loads of steers, 10.25, 10.5, Twin Creek. Be 130 of them, guaranteed open heifers, 8 to 9, Matt Cober. 125 guaranteed open heifers, 8.5 to 9, Kirk Bruns. 105 black steers, 10 to 1075, Steve Dodds. 95 of these pregged open heifers coming from O'Hare Ranch. 80 of them pregged open Bob Alberts. 80 of them pregged open Bob Ickes. 65 going to be black steers, 9.5 to 1,000, Craig Drewke. 60 head of pregged opens, J.D. 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That is this Wednesday, September the 16th. Weigh-ups at 9 a.m., 12 o'clock noon on the feeders.
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4: Howdy, folks. This is Parker James with Your Ag Network's opening markets from the CME in Wall Street. It's Tuesday, September 15th. I'm on my way to the last farm show of my season. It's been a good year for farm shows. We had some great ones this season, including hitting Farm Progress in Boone, Iowa, Dakota Fest in Mitchell, South Dakota, the Sand Hills Ranch Expo in Bassett, Nebraska. And if you ever have an event that you want the crew at, just go to youragnetwork.com and send us an email. But for now, let's dive into the digits at the open. December corn, 3 red at 529. March corn back 4 to 544. November beans slipped 3 to 1301. January beans back 3 at 1317. October bean meal is at 350. Oil at 7042. December Chicago wheat slipped 7 at 714. December Minneapolis back 1 at 734. With December Kansas City winter, red 10 to 781. And on the hoof, December live cattle slipped 22 cents to 224.95. February fats are at 226.15, back 15. October feeders are at 336.30, down $1.55. November feeders red a dollar to 331.77, and January contracts are at 323.72. October lean hogs red 2 cents to 79.55. And on Wall Street, the Dow is down 324, NASDAQ is back 28, S&P is red 9, crude's at 103.32, and gold is at 43.30. Parker James, Your Ag Network. 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

0: 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And here's what's happening on the local sports schedule in Central South Dakota and Nebraska. 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

0: 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It is KISS here on K-Wire at 93.7 FM as we motor towards 10. Hey, just a reminder, the Feeding South Dakota is coming back to the Tripp County 4-H Center in Winter this week. Feeding South Dakota will be there Thursday from 11 to 1. Also, Tripp and Gregory County Predator Control Meeting, that's coming up next Monday. You've heard Butch Rolfe talk about this. That'll be at the Cologne Legion for that meeting at 6:30. They'll have a supper being served that night. That is Monday at the Cologne Legion. Becky Lynn's coming up here in the 10 o'clock hour. We got the Doors, Super Tramp sprinkled in there. Cheap Trick is on the way next.
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3: Good morning, everyone. Scott Kirsch here at Pot Livestock. Letting you know what we got going on tomorrow here. We're going to get started right at 9 o'clock. Got a good run of these way-up cows and bulls. 12 o'clock, we'll definitely have some babies. We'll have some started calves coming off cows. We do have about 15 head of these black bred cows. We got some yearlings coming. We got 20 longhorn steers coming. They're going to weigh that 600 to 800 pounds. Some live yearlings, some test open heifers. That's what's going on tomorrow at Pot Livestock. Some days to remember, this coming Saturday, September 19th, we got a specialized catalog horse sale at Pot Livestock. Sure going to show you 60, 70 head of these riding horses. We got ponies, donkeys. We will also be selling loose horses after all the catalog horses. That's starting at 1 o'clock on Saturday. Then next Monday, again, we got a big special hog, sheep, and goat sale. 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So if you have any questions, give us a call, 1-800-337-2655. Hope, see you in Plot. Thank you.
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0: Pretty Reckless and Miss Nothing on KYR 93.7 FM. We're Central South Dakota and Nebraska's Rock and Roll FM. Good morning. Welcome to Tuesday. Got a great lineup for you in this hour. Yeah, we got Aerosmith and some Bob Seger. We'll do some George Thorogood before this hour is over as well. And terrific Tuesday triple shots starting at noon. Husker Meats in Ainsworth. They're on Old Highway 7 and they've got the meats. Brisket, T-bone steak, picnic ham, spare ribs, tenderloin, you name it. On the web, check them out, HuskerMeatsLLC.com, and then head on over. Don't drive too fast. Styx is next. Mr. Roboto. Oh, they were ahead of their time, weren't they? Yeah. Mr. Roboto is here, I do believe. Coming up next on KYR.
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0: 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I'm Becky Lynn. 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
3: Rosebud Electric members are invited to attend the Rosebud Electric Cooperative Annual Membership Meeting this Monday, September 21st at the Gregory Auditorium, with registration at 7 p.m. and meeting at 7:30 p.m. There'll be an election of three directors and business meeting. 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

0: There's George Thorogood on KYR 93.7 FM, Central South Dakota and Nebraska's Rock and Roll FM. Sports today. Catch some volleyball. Among the other matchups, Gregory's at Parkston, White River is at Jones County, and Burke is at Corsica Stickney. Boys golf today, too. The invite is on at the Winter Country Club. Happy birthday on this September 15th to Prince Harry, who just moved back to England with his family, and he turns 42. Actor Tom Hardy is 49. Do you watch the Vanderpump Rules? Lisa Vanderpump is 66, and actor Tommy Lee Jones is 80. Locally, Ross Klein of Burke, Charlie Grossenberg of Winter are having birthdays, and happy anniversary to James and Teresa Mathis of Winter. And thank you all for listening. We appreciate you. Checking on your weather forecast next. There's more coming up. Stay with
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0: We are opening things up in our 11 o'clock hour with some great music from The Who. My generation. Every generation says theirs is the best. It just goes on and on and on. KYR 93.7 FM, we're Central South Dakota and Nebraska's rocker. On the way, John Mellencamp, Rolling Stones, Van Halen. And of course, at noon, we are going to bring you, as we always do on Tuesdays, terrific Tuesday triple shots, noon to one, three in a row from some of your faves. So be sure you're here and see what kind of a great lineup we have for you today. I'm Becky Lynn. Southern Plains of Winter is holding their butterfly release tomorrow at 6:30 p.m. That's going to be at the Winter City Park. The T4 Foundation will also hold their Unity Walk that same evening, starting at 6 at Winter City Hall. And this is in recognition of Suicide Awareness Month. So two great events. Be sure that you attend. The Black Keys are next. Gold on the ceiling. On KYR.
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0: Citizens power at the ballot box, taking away our right to control the future of our state. 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Don't be fooled. Amendment L is a political ploy. 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The good news is, South Dakotans stopped this before. 2018 and 2022, we said hell no. And we'll say it again this year, because our Constitution isn't for sale to some Californian. 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

0: 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Note, Cherry Todd Electric has its annual meeting of members September 19th at the Valentine High School Auditorium. The doors will open at 9 and the meeting starts at 10 a.m. Time for a quick look at this day in rock history. It's September 15th. Rolling it back to 2019, when Rick Ocasek was found dead in his New York City apartment. Known as the co-founder and frontman of the Cars, Rick also found fame as a solo artist and worked with great bands like No Doubt and Weezer as songwriter and producer. He certainly left a legacy with the Cars, and he died this day in 2019. Rolling Stones are next.
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0: 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I'm Becky Lynn. 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
1: And good day, sports fans. Boys golf, in case you missed it yesterday, West Central's Marcus Peterson was the medalist in the Vermilion Invite as he shot a 72. Cooper Craven was winner's top golfer, shooting 83. Carter Craven for winner shot 85 yesterday in Vermilion. Cross country Monday at the White River Prestige Run, Olivia Carmichael of New Underwood won the girls race in 2025. Brianna Askey of Jones County is runner-up. Elijah Hawkins of White River won the boys' race in 17:06-1. Noah Vanderwalker of White River finished runner-up. Volleyball coming up tonight. Burke's at Corsica Stickney. White River's at Jones County. Winners at Lyman. Gregory's at Parkston. Todd County's at Chamberlain. Chamberlain coach Sarah Geary talks about the matchup.
2: I think it's going to be a good matchup. Last year, I felt like we played well with them. This year, I feel like we're piecing things together even better than we did last year, and we're flowing a lot better. It just kind of depends on if we can control the things that we need to control and minimize our errors. And Todd County

0: You can do the same.
1: That again was Chamberlain volleyball coach Sarah Gary. Boys golf today. Chamberlain, Todd County, and Winter at the Winter Country Club for the Winter Invite. Major League Baseball tonight. Yankees will play at the Twins again starting at 6:40. The Winter volleyball team will try to start fast tonight against Lyman. Here's Winter coach Jamie Keiser.
2: Yeah, they're athletic. Scott Girl is, you know, really athletic. Can jump out of the gym. Good blocker. So, you know, she's a force to be reckoned with, and we need to know where she's at on the court at all times, front row, back row. Pretty sure she attacks out of the back row, too. So, you know, we need to be aware of that. Like I said, you know, they were young last year. You know, they're on the road. They're hard to play there. And it seems like we've just been on the road. So hopefully we're ready for that. You know, Sully Buse was kind of their crowd was heckling us, which is good. I like to see that, you know, to see how the girls prepare and come out of that, you know, because that's going to happen when you go on the road all the time. That was a good, I think you're going to see the same environment when we go to Lyman. You know, they're another team you cannot overlook. They are athletic, and they're going to be ready to play, and they're going to be ready for revenge, you know, because I thought you beat them pretty easily last year. Totally different group, you know, that we had. So they're going to be ready, and we're going to, you know, have to step up and mentally be ready too.
1: 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And on 1260 Saturday night, we'll have North Dakota at Nebraska, 6:15 kickoff in Lincoln, prelude to the pregames at 5:10. The Burke cross country team is really young this year, but they're fighting their tail off. Here's their coach, Lori Kenzie.
3: Our girls team is made up of three sets of sisters. We have the Zeislers, the Steffens, and the Keens, and we gained 5 new runners this year. And our boys are young, but they're kind of exceptional young boys. And we're having lots of fun. We're seeing, you know, we had 7 of 10 placed. 1 was 6. 7 of them placed in Scotland. And, you know, we're working through, you know, the little chin splints and the normal stuff at the beginning of the season. We've had a little bit, you know, some allergy and things like that. So everybody hasn't been able to run every meet.
1: That again was Burke Cross Country Coach Lori Kenzie. With your KW Wire Sports, I'm Chris Dosky.
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6: Chincots are coming to you from the Bassett Livestock Auction, Bassett, Nebraska. Two sales to talk about this week. Tuesday, September the 15th at the Western Video Market Sale in Ogallala, Nebraska, I'll be representing the Sid Fairbanks family with 680 head of black steers with a base weight of 1070. They're located by Highmore, South Dakota, going to ship the end of this week or first of next week, and then Wednesday here at the barn, September the 16th. Weigh-ups will be at 9 a.m. and then 12 o'clock start into 2,000-plus feeder cattle here. In the fall calves, 120 of them, black steers and heifers, 575 to 8 from Steve Kreitman. In the yearlings, 250 black heifers spayed, weigh around 900 pounds from Frizzell Ranch, 220 black steers, 10.5 to 11, Chase and Melissa Hollenbeck, 3 loads of steers, 10.25, 10.5, Twin Creek, be 130 of them, guaranteed open heifers, 8 to 9, Matt Cover, 125 guaranteed open heifers, 8.5 to 9, Kirk Bruns, 105 black steers, 10 to 1075, Steve Dodds, 95 of these pregged open heifers coming from O'Hare Ranch, 80 of them pregged open Bob Alberts, 80 of them pregged open Bob Ickes, 65 going to be black steers, 9.5 to 1,000 Craig Drewke, 60 head of pregged opens, JD, Alberts Plus, many, many more. 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

0: 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That is this Wednesday, September the 16th. Weigh-ups at 9 a.m., 12 o'clock noon on the feeders.
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Kicking it off with three in a row from ZZ Top. Your Terrific Tuesday Triple Shots, of course, brought to you by our friends at the District in Sioux Falls. Some great shows are on the way. I'm going to tell you what's coming up this month in just a moment, but I'll also let you know they can host your big events, even your wedding. 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

0: Terrific Tuesday Triple Shots. We do it every Tuesday from noon to one, and there's three in a row from you two. 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He is terrific, and he'll be there live, in person, and loud at the District, right behind the Empire Mall. Also coming up this month, the 25th, is Pet Rock. You don't want to miss that either. TheDistrictSF.com. Feeding South Dakota is coming to Winter this Thursday, the 17th, at the Tripp County 4-H Center from 11 to 1. Now, usually it's the first Monday of the month, but it was Labor Day, so it got moved. So it's this Thursday, day after tomorrow, at the Tripp County 4-H Center, for Feeding South Dakota, 11 a to 1 p. We've got a triple shot from White Snake coming your way next on K-Wire.
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0: 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We are K-Wire, Central South Dakota and Nebraska's Rock and Roll FM. Some 80s hair music like no other. Whitesnake and a terrific Tuesday triple shot right there. I'm Becky Lynn, and they're brought to you by The District in Sioux Falls. 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Coming up this Saturday is the Gregory Dallas Chambers Annual Harvest Festival. It'll be at the Gregory City Park, and all the events, and there are many, get started at 2 p.m. And up next, it's a triple shot from AC/DC on K-Wire.
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0: 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Your Terrific Tuesday Triple Shots for this Tuesday and every Tuesday are brought to you by The District in Sioux Falls. Right behind the Empire Mall, get there tomorrow night, catch Mac McAnally live, and later on in the month, the 25th, Pet Rock will be there at The District. TheDistrictSF.com for info and tickets. Now, it is Taco Tuesday, and you know what that means. It is time to feed the need. Taco John's in Winter has got you covered. 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Here's your thought for the day. Take chances. Make mistakes. You have to fail in order to practice being brave. We'll check on your forecast next. Scott's in with more. 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

0: 93.7 FM Central South Dakota's Rock and Roll FM on your Tuesday afternoon. Well, a little idea for you. Dinner out tonight at the fabulous Charlie's Restaurant in Chamberlain. Yeah, filet mignon. How about a little walleye tonight? A ribeye, whiskey marinated steak, the good stuff at the locally owned Charlie's in Chamberlain for so many years. Yeah, you get on in there and say hello to them. Have a little dinner out. You deserve it tonight on a Tuesday. 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

0: 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I tell you what, you got small jobs you need done, but no one to do them. 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
2: 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Tripp County is successful because of a strong cattle industry, including small ranchers and large feedlots. This summer, several neighbors have been coming together to advocate for ordinances that protect the way of life of our local farmers and community in the face of a new large scale of industry not seen in our county. We're concerned with the potential of a massive industrial-scale sow confinement of 12,000 head or more because we, as citizens of Tripp County, have no due process to be informed of the application details, even though it will have a definite impact on our water, roads, air quality, and community. We have common ground that we all want to keep the community that we love, the environment that we love, and the Tripp County that we love with the same West River spirit. Today, Tripp County needs local control in order to do so. Encourage your commissioners to implement zoning of such industry. Sponsored by Brandon Tritel and Ruth Galbraith.
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0: 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We are Magic 93 Central South Dakota's rocker on your Tuesday on the big show. And you know what? The Homesteader, both in Winter and in Gregory, a reminder, they do serve prime rib when you get to Friday and Saturday nights. I know it's just Tuesday, but when you get to Friday and Saturday nights, the Homesteader, both in Winter and Gregory, does serve prime rib. Alrighty, that's the good news of the day. And thanks for joining me on the big show on this Tuesday.
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3: Rosebud Electric members are invited to attend the Rosebud Electric Cooperative Annual Membership Meeting this Monday, September 21st at the Gregory Auditorium, with registration at 7 p.m. and meeting at 7:30 p.m. There'll be an election of three directors and business meeting. 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

0: 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You got a big project, electrical need of some sort. You got a small project, maybe just need a ceiling fan or something like that. Tell you what, Kutra Electric in winter, maybe a new outlet. They can handle it for you, and they'll do it in a jiffy. They get there really quick. Kutra Electric in winter. The phone number to call is 842-1510. Bob Kutra and Tyler Kutra and the gang at Kutra Electric in winter. They will get there quick for you, folks. 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
4: 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There are Tripp County residents that have been denied access to Tripp County rural water, even at their own expense. If industrial operations get improved to tap into the rural water system, will the local residents continue to be overlooked? And will there be adequate water in the future for local people? Will all customers of the rural water system pay for the added infrastructure to reach industrial projects? Without county ordinances and conditional use permit process, there's no

0: opportunity for people to be heard to express concerns with proposals, and no opportunity to add site-specific conditions to the permit that address these concerns. Encourage your commissioners to implement zoning of such industry. Sponsored by Jane Osmond and Howard Smith.
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5: On Monday, September 21st, the middle school and JV football teams will travel to Wagner. 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
4: Reese and William talk further about the action-packed homecoming week.
6: Tuesday, September 22nd, the high school girls volleyball team hosts the Parks and Trojans, and the middle school volleyball travels to White River. We would love to see you all there supporting them.
5: Coronation will be held Thursday, September 24th at the Winter Armory beginning at 7:30 p.m. The crowning of Princess and Warrior, the announcement of homecoming parade marshal, and the annual alumni roll call are all highlights of the coronation ceremony. The high school band will play the school song while the WHS competitive cheer team will perform. The burning of the W will immediately follow the ceremony in front of the WHS Ag building, and Winter Warriors Live will be broadcasting the coronation event.
6: Any alumni reunions that require reserved seating can call Haley Barfus at the high school, 842-8125. There is also reserved seating available for alumni that prefer not to climb the bleachers, and other seating available on a first-come, first-served basis.
5: On Friday, September 25th at 10 a.m., Winter High School students will host its annual pep rally, where there will be activities including Battle of the Classes, the candidates, float riders, and Master and Mistress will all be in challenge against each other. This will take place at the Winter Armory. The public is welcome to attend. Students and spectators will sit on the west side of the armory.
6: Also on Friday, September 25th, we dress in purple and gold as students and faculty prepare to celebrate Winter High School with the annual parade and homecoming football game. Parade entries are always welcome for alumni classes, businesses, and organizations. Any group that wants to participate can call Haley Barfus, and she will get you the details. We'd love to see any group or business that has Warrior Pride get involved.
4: Reese and William go into further detail about the parade for Friday the 25th.
6: Entries will line up at the corner of 7th Street and Country Club Road at 1 p.m. on Friday afternoon. The theme for the parade is Blast from the Past and can be used for any

0: float or entry. The parade will begin at 2 p.m. Winter High School would like to remind everyone that the school and the field are alcohol and drug-free zones.
1: This week, we'll conclude with perhaps the most revered homecoming activity in Winter's history, the football game. The tickets office opens at 5:30 p.m., pregame activities at 6:30, and kickoff at 7 p.m. The Warriors will be taking on Canton Seahawks at Warrior Field. Winter Student Council will have concessions. The proceeds from the concession stand help fund homecoming activities, so please join us for a grilled burger or hot dog to help support our student council.
0: Please contact Haley Barfus at 842-8125 or haley.barfus@k12.sd.us if you have questions or would like to reserve a spot at Coronation and or the parade.
2: That was Reese Halligan and William Jorgensen with the Winter High School Student Council. The Burke Area Farmers Market will return to the Burke City Park Thursday from 5:30 to 7. 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
2: 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Community Connections of Winter will hold a Halloween family fun night and haunted house at the Connection Building beginning October 14th. 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
5: 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Not only are we going to have like the stuff in the middle area there, Lisa and Cole Nichols with CyberTech are also going to have like a scare scene in there so that way they can take pictures and then that way we can upload them as well. It should be a good time, October 14th, 28th, and 31st from 6 to 8 at the Connection Building. Again, there's a lot of opportunity, a lot of things going on there, so we hope that everybody will come out and check it out.
2: 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For KWYR News, I'm Leslie Schramm.
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0: 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So when you need a little lawn care help, you know who to call in Winter. 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
1: 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Tripp County is successful because of a strong cattle industry, including small ranchers and large feedlots. This summer, several neighbors have been coming together to advocate for ordinances that protect the way of life of our local farmers and community in the face of a new large scale of industry not seen in our county. We're concerned with the potential of a massive industrial-scale sow confinement of 12,000 head or more because we, as citizens of Tripp County, have no due process to be informed of the application details, even though it will have a definite impact on our water, roads, air quality, and community. We have common ground that we all want to keep the community that we love, the environment that we love, and the Tripp County that we love with the same West River spirit. Today, Tripp County needs local control in order to do so. Encourage your commissioners to implement zoning of such industry. Sponsored by Brandon Tritle and Ruth Galbraith.
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0: 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We are Magic 93, Central South Dakota and Nebraska's local FM. Thanks for joining me on the big show today. You know, folks, there is a place in winter you really got to check out. Or continue to check out. I tell you what, it's Mid Dakota Meats in winter. 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At Mid Dakota Meats in winter, locally owned, their phone number is 842-3664. It is Mid Dakota Meats in winter. 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More of the best in rock and roll variety coming up just around
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1: 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If you'd like more information, contact Clayton at Dakota Diamond Auctions at 605-354-8468.
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0: 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Folks, if your husband out there, your best friend, someone in your family loves to fish year-round, ice fishing, no matter what time of year it is, spring, summer, winter, you got to tell your fishermen and your family to check out DB's Bait and Tackle, because it is where the fishermen shops. DB's Bait and Tackle in winter, they got you covered year-round at DB's Bait and Tackle, the proud sponsor of sports here this hour. Good afternoon, sports fans. We had boys golf take place today at the Winter Country Club in the Winter Invite. Chase McQuirk of Chamberlain was the medalist today, shooting a 2-under par 70. Carter Craven, a winner, is runner-up, shooting a 78. Cooper Craven, a winner, he finished 4th of the 79. Brody Calhoun, a winner, finished 5th of the 81. Winner won the team title by 8 strokes over Stevens. Chamberlain was 3rd as the team today at the Winter Country Club. Volleyball coming up tonight. Burke's at Corsica Stickney. White River's at Jones County. Winner's at Lyman. Gregory's at Parkston. Todd County's at Chamberlain. Chamberlain coach Sarah Geary talks about the matchup.
1: I think it's going to be a good matchup. Last year, I felt like we played well with them. This year, I feel like we're piecing things together even better than we did last year, and we're flowing a lot better. It just kind of depends on if we can control the things that we need to control and minimize our errors, and Todd County can do the same.
0: That again was Chamberlain volleyball coach Sarah Geary. Major League Baseball tonight, Yankees will play at the Twins again starting at 6:40. The Winter volleyball team will try to start fast tonight against Lyman. Here's Winter coach Jamie Keiser.
2: Yeah, they're athletic. Scott Grill is, you know, really athletic. Can jump out of the gym. Good blocker. So, you know, she's a force to be reckoned with, and we need to know where she's at on the court at all times, front row, back row. Pretty sure she attacks out of the back row, too. So, you know, we need to be aware of that. Like I said, you know, they were young last year. You know, they're on the road. They're hard to play there. And it seems like we've just been on the road, on the road, on the road. So hopefully we're ready for that. You know, Sully Buse was kind of their crowd was heckling us, which is good. I like to see that, you know, to see how the girls prepare and come out of that, you know, because that's going to happen when you go on the road all the time. That was a good. I think you're going to see the same environment when we go to Lyman. You know, they're another team you cannot overlook. They are athletic, and they're going to be ready to play, and they're going to be ready for revenge, you know, because I thought you beat them pretty easily last year. Totally different group, you know, that we had. So they're going to be ready, and we're going to, you know, have to step up and mentally be ready too.
0: That again was Winter volleyball coach Jamie Keiser. Friday night, we'll have coverage of high school football on 1260. Scott will have coverage of Winter at Wagner, pregame at around 6:35. 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Saturday, we'll have coverage of college football on 93.7 FM. We'll have the Youngstown State at South Dakota State game, kickoffs at 6, prelude the pregames at 4:45. And on 1260 Saturday night, we'll have North Dakota at Nebraska, 6:15 kickoff in Lincoln, prelude the pregames at 5:10. The Burke cross country team is really young this year, but they're fighting their tail off. Here's their coach, Lori Kenzie.
3: Our girls team is made up of 3 sets of sisters. We have the Zeislers, the Steffens, and the Keens, and we gained 5 new runners this year. And our boys are young, but they're kind of exceptional young boys. And we're having lots of fun. We're seeing, you know, we had 7 of 10 placed, 1 was 6, 7 of them placed in Scotland. And, you know, we're working through, you know, the little chin splints and the normal stuff at the beginning of the season. We've had a little bit, you know, some allergy and things like that. So everybody hasn't been able to run every meet.
0: That again was Burke cross country coach Lori Kenzie. For KW Wire Sports, I'm Chris Dosky. DB's Bay.

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0: 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Then the 23rd next week, they got their barbecue sale. You don't want to miss out on that at Platt Livestock Market. Coming up, we got Blackberry Smoke. 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
2: 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Tripp County is successful because of a strong cattle industry, including small ranchers and large feedlots. This summer, several neighbors have been coming together to advocate for ordinances that protect the way of life of our local farmers and community in the face of a new large scale of industry not seen in our county. We're concerned with the potential of a massive industrial-scale sow confinement of 12,000 head or more because we, as citizens of Tripp County, have no due process to be informed of the application details, even though it will have a definite impact on our water, roads, air quality, and community. We have common ground that we all want to keep the community that we love, the environment that we love, and the Tripp County that we love with the same West River spirit. Today, Tripp County needs local control in order to do so. Encourage your commissioners to implement zoning of such industry. Sponsored by Brandon Tritle and Ruth Galbraith.
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no, no, no. 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It's Dirty Honey on your Tuesday evening here at 93.7 FM. You know, there's nothing more frustrating than when you're doing your dishes or you're cleaning up your house and you found some fruit flies or any kind of insect. You got to hit up Gene Welch. He's your go-to guy, not Ghostbusters. Hit up Gene Welch of Welch's Pest Control. He'll get rid of those annoying insects. His number is 842-5113.

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0: Yeah, it's been a hot summer and winter. That's why you deserve an icy cold Bud Light. And Central South Dakota's rocker, right?
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0: That's Motley Crue, Saints of Los Angeles, as we head towards 6 o'clock at 93.7 FM. Hey, Platt has a big weekend coming up, not this weekend, but next weekend. The 26th, they got Hay Days coming up in Platt. That'll be happening at the Platt City Pool Park and Ball Field. They got a farmer's market that'll be set up that day from 9 to 1. Adam Houdeshell says they'll have a lot of bouncy houses for the kids. Bingo, that's always popular. That'll be from 2 to 4. They got a huge cornhole tournament, it sounds like, starting at 4 o'clock. We'll have music being played all throughout the day and night. That is coming up here next weekend, the 26th, at the Platt City Pool Park and Ball Field. Now, the Burke Cougar Athletic Club, if you're going to that Burke Jones County football game we'll be covering Friday night, get there early. Homecoming tailgate fee at the Burke City Park Friday, 5:15 to 6:45. Coming up, we got Foreigner, 6 a.m. Rainbow is next.
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0: Oh, you really got me on your Tuesday evening here at 93.7 FM. So one of the many things coming up for Platt's Heydays next weekend, they got this big co-ed softball tournament coming up. Maddox Van Zee's putting that together. Get some of your buddies together, your guys and gal friends out there. Only cost you $300 for a whole team to get signed up. 8 a.m. start time for that co-ed tournament in Platt for the 26th. Maddox's number to get your team signed up, by the way, is 682-0407. Now, if you know of someone looking for some hours out there, Lazy J Sporting Club and Ideal, they're looking for some job help for the upcoming hunting season. 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Talk to Reagan at the Lazy J Sporting Club, 840-1386. Coming up, we got Warren. Got some Journey. VTO in just a bit.
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Whew. It's been a hot summer. Too hot, baby. So cool off with a Bud Light and Chamberlain, huh? Because you deserve it. And crank up Central.

0: Dire Straits, a classic there. Sultan's a Swing here at 93.7 FM. Hey, do remind you, this weekend's a fun one in Gregory. Gregory Dallas Chamber has their Harvest Festival coming up Saturday at the City Park. They have events starting at 2 o'clock. Soup and pie tasting, which you can never go wrong with, will be from 5 to 7 coming up Saturday in Gregory. Now, the Chamberlain School District, man, they are proud of their Cub football team getting off to an undefeated start to the season. They got their homecoming football game Friday against defending state champ St. Thomas More. Now, next week on the 25th, they got the Wagner Red Raiders coming to town. We'll be celebrating 100 years of Cub football. They'll be having a kickoff party at the school at 4, 6 p.m. at the field. They got a tailgate feed. And then after the Cubs play Wagner, they'll be doing photos at midfield with past Cub football players and also current Cub football players coming up on the 25th in Chamberlain. On the way, we got Jackson Brown. We got some heart. GNR next.
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